0: George Burge and Luke Bryan, it's Ride, Ride, Ride on Country Nights Live. You know, these guys couldn't have done it without their wives, that's for sure. Both have great wives, and here's George explaining that.
1: This is a business where you make nothing until you make everything. There's not like an in-between where you're making like what you would make at a comfy desk job or anything like that. It's like it's $0 until you're rich. And so she was hustling, selling real estate, raising kids, and, you know, I'm on the road playing dive bars to nobody, and she never wore me out about it. She always believed in it. She always knew it was going to happen, and, like, I carried a lot of guilt about that, especially when we had young kids, and I'm the, you know, husband not really providing much and chasing a dream, and very selfishly one-sided on that. We got to walk the CMA red carpet together this year, and, like, you know, seeing the fruits of all that, it's pretty special. Yeah.
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Bailey Zimmerman just sold out a show here in Nashville this last weekend and donated a dollar of every single ticket to help animals. I love his charitable side. It's so sweet. He's just a great guy. It's Chevy Silverado on Country Nights Live.

Just got done hanging with Zach Topf the other day when he was opening up for Luke Bryan and Jason Aldean out in Athens. I love his sarcasm. He's just so funny. Here's South of Sanity.

0: I'm Justin. This is the Overnight Ride. Tyler Nance has a very iconic mustache right now. So I asked him, when did he start it?
1: I started growing it whenever I was a senior in high school. And I watched Tombstone with Val Kilmer, Doc Holliday. And I thought it was cool. And I could grow a mustache. And then my uncle, he was like, whenever you go on the road, that's how people are going to know you for. And sure as hell, you know, that's what people knew me for. And they didn't know my name. And they didn't know my name, but they knew the mustache. And so didn't cut it off. Then later on, someone paid me $200 to let them cut it off. And I was like, yeah. So then whenever I moved to town, I didn't have it. And then later on, I'm like, I'm going to just grow it back. Yeah. So I did. And now that's what people remember me for. They might not know my name, but they know the mustache. So
0: Tyler Nance keeps me sane on the Overnight Ride.

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0: Yes, you slim
1: are looking so good.
2: I don't
0: teeny
2: think it's
0: tiny.
2: You know what's funny? I stepped on the scale at home this morning thinking the same thing. And we had watermelon yesterday and cantaloupe and all the fruits with water. And I was quite angry with what it said. I don't believe it to be true. It's not the lowest it was last week.
0: What?
2: At home. It was nowhere near what it was last week. It was off by like 4 pounds and it made me really angry.
1: Lost 25 pounds.
2: Yeah, I don't think so.
0: And
2: no.
0: That's why I don't always trust the scale because, it could be muscle. It could be water weight.
1: I want to come over there and feel of you and try to pick you up.
2: Is that like taste
0: feel
2: of it?
0: On
2: is
0: it.
2: That, hold on. Excuse me. Okay. So Dallas's expression is taste of it.
1: Yeah.
2: And then
1: taste of this.
2: Taste of this. And a feel of you.
1: Yeah. I'm going to get a feel of you and try to pick you up. And I can tell.
2: Please, our friend Joe Lasher, we are just wasting song titles. We could get 5% or a third or whatever the fraction is. And
1: write a word, get a third.
2: All right. Yeah. Happy Friday, and I hope someone gets a feel of you today.
3: Rise and shine.
4: What is that?
5: Kincaid in Dallas.
4: What?
5: Kincaid in Dallas.
6: Yeah, excellent.
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13: A Better Life with Dr. Sanjay Gupta.
14: In recent years, scientists have really dialed up the urgency to understand PFAS, sometimes referred to as forever chemicals because of how long they take to break down. The latest study found these chemicals may be aging men in their 50s and 60s a bit faster than men who are younger or older or women of any age. Experts we talked to said the accumulation of PFAS may lower testosterone levels in men, impair sperm quality, and increase risks of testicular and kidney cancer. Women, it seems, just seem to be able to clear PFAS faster. Now, whether you're a man or a woman, trying to limit your exposure is a great idea. Three ways to do that. 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
0: Dallas. Coming up next on Dallas's Dish.
6: Well, we're going to talk about what Eric Church says about his bar, which I find so interesting because if I'm in Nashville, this is the place that I'm looking for.

0: really good.
1: She's so good. Lauren and I were just having a discussion about her off air yesterday because I saw something. I was like, you know what? Why does she not get any recognition? I love this girl. She is so talented. She's like beautiful inside and out.
2: Yeah.
1: She's just one of those kind of people, but
2: it's
1: she doesn't fit the mold.
2: Yeah, I didn't want to say it, but you say it. Yes, yeah, she just doesn't fit that typical look that Nashville is looking for.
1: I hate that so much.
2: Me too.
1: Well, you know what they told Luke Combs when he went to Nashville? I said, buddy, you'll never make it. You don't have the look.
3: What happened?
1: Well, exactly.
2: He put on a different fishing shirt.
3: Oh, that's right. Hey, that's the look. Good job.
1: You know what? Even though it's 2026, unfortunately, it's just different for men and women.
2: It is.
1: It always has been. I think it probably always will be in some form or fashion. And I hate that, but
2: yep,
1: it's the cards we're dealt. Kelly Clarkson will return as a coach on The Voice.
3: I was surprised by this.
1: Season 30.
2: What?
1: Season 30.
2: 30 now, seasons keep, of The keep, Voice, and now, I can't name one winner.
3: Yeah, that's the thing. Keep in mind, season 30, it's been cut it in half. It's 15.
1: Yeah, it's 15
3: years.
1: It comes
3: of that
1: on
3: show.
1: Twice a year.
2: Okay, yes.
1: Yeah.
3: I feel awful. I don't.
2: Yeah.
1: It's crazy. Well, I mean, we've got, you know, I mean, Morgan Wallen was on The Voice.
2: I could tell you people who have been on The Voice, but yeah. I don't know if I could tell you.
1: Like winners. Yeah. I totally get it. Well, here we go with another little starlet in Hollywood saying, hey, I'm on OnlyFans. This time it's 48-year-old Jamie Presley from My Name is Earl.
2: Oh.
1: She has joined OnlyFans. She says it allows her to, quote, create what I want, how I want, and share it directly with the people who've supported me for years. And they're going to keep supporting you.
2: All right, girl.
1: Yeah.
2: Go off.
1: I got 10. Take it off.
3: Save that.
2: Oh, no, for only $10?
3: Save that.
1: I don't know. I swear to God, I'm going to get on OnlyFans just because I want to see what's going on there.
2: Oh, no. I want to see how people are making their money.
1: I know. If one of us sign up for an account, then we can all look at it.
2: Yeah, and no judgment. I'm just curious.
1: I know, me too.
3: You just want to see behind the curtain.
1: I do. Yeah. I so want to see it. I'm Dallas at the Dish.
3: Thank
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0: Wheat and hops make beer. 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And we, along with a little help from Nashville, make great country music. All we need now is you and yours. Here, enjoy another great country song.
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Kim, and happy Friday. I know this week there was lots to celebrate. Maybe if you didn't get to it, that's all right. There's still time to Cinco de Mayo and May the 4th it.

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0: 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Playing one great song after another.
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0: Tucson, too late. Coming up, well, his kids, they prefer broccoli over cheese pizza. That's a great thing. Except, Jason Aldean says, when the kiddos go to birthday parties of other kiddos. Do you have any broccoli? Anyway, Jason Aldean's coming up. That's good. That's good they like broccoli.
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0: Mind on You. It's George Burge on your Friday afternoon. I'm Kent Stevens. So this is pretty cool. You can turn your Windows 11 PC into an Xbox now. Did you know that? Microsoft has rolled out the feature with a recent update to Windows 11. So you don't have to get a separate Xbox. You can make your PC function like an Xbox. 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